and Becca's false. E3Z gave me the beat for this song. Hello? Yeah, I'm on my way.

Where's some fruit? Ah, yeah. 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One, two, one, two. Gotta go to change the West, cause y'all.

audio commentary. I don't know, it's like we're doing a new wrap up and shit. Dreddy. I was there. I remember, you know.

shots for the real. Mike Jack with a thrill. 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Catch me on a jet ski, shooting like grass key. I can close it out like the seals. First team, no JV. Every line I spit is long HD. You don't need a film.

roll, we hardcore. Many different flows, we got styles galore. Now it's time to put the plan in motion. Guaranteed to get you open. Stack this paper so high that you could never fold it. Cause if you ain't got it, then you a struggler. So count it, count it, count your money up. Count it, count it, count your money up.

to this. I endeavor for greatness like a sphinx through my larynx. But I hate this anxiousness, sad effect of the perfectionist. One day I will laugh at this, expand my vocal list. So can defend from vocal hits, repel every hip of this. They ain't you, it's the flow, you need to let it go. You can't control it, stop to hold it. We will die with it, so stop and say fuck it. In the end, we will hit the bucket. They ain't you, it's the flow, you need to let it go. You can't control it, stop to hold it.

whole note. I'm born into the bad and the bad, this is all I have. I rhyme better syllables to be lyrical and indomitable. Stack the rules like a cannibal and eat it till I vomit. Create more technical output than company Tektronics. For fun of it, what happens when I get spanned? Or offended by not the rap rapper skill set? How bad will my rhymes get in the future of my raps? This is bad, I'm feeling trapped. Time to smash through the obstacles. Reach for my lyrical pinnacle, but I'm so, so cynical. Sometimes self-destructible, at least I got the ink. The dream vision to become a king so I can make the angels sing. Come on, take the drink, sit with me and think. They ain't you, it's the flow, you need to let it go. You can't control it, stop to hold it. We will die with it, so stop and say fuck it. In the end, we will hit the bucket. They ain't you, it's the flow, you need to let it go. You can't control it, stop to hold it. We will die with it, so stop and say fuck it. In the end, we will hit the bucket.

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1: Advertising has us chasing cars and clothes, working jobs we hate so we can buy shit we don't need.

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0: 七六六听众们大家好，我是 My God 是我，每周一晚上9点到10点钟，别忘了收听，一起来尬聊，跟着 My God 绝对不无聊哟。
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Gotta get away, we only got a day, or else this love is over forever anyway. 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Walk for 2 hours down to Beverly, you had me by the collar, we were pushing in the rain. Promised that it would never happen again, and we also promised we would never leave.